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1: 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All right, so the perfect male and female forms of the body have been updated. Sadly, no way. Dad bods are out. You got to be kidding me. And what's in? I'll tell you coming up this hour on WTVX.

92.9 WTVX. All right, so I feel crushed. The man dad bod is out. There's a new report looking at the most desired body types. And, well, the female body is 30% body fat, so curves for women are in, but dad bod's out. Male bodies at 15% body fat.

0: 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Not to call out your coworker tonight. Well, maybe this will. 20% of men say that they wear the same shirt 3 times a week at the office. Well, now I'm watching.
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93.9 WTVX. Ella Langley making Billboard history this week. Her song right here, Choosing Texas. It's now, what, spent 10 weeks at number one in the Hot 100. Only 4% of all songs from all genres in the 67-year history of the chart have accomplished this feat. 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
1: You see that girl? There's just something about her. I just... I just

0: that's true.
1: 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Corbin Bessin with Blink on WTBX. Hey, you remember when the first time you were online and you used Google, or you Googled something, whenever that was, the search bar has always looked the same until now. It's pretty basic, but apparently they're changing it for the first time in 25 years. And they've added bells and whistles, which now, of course, you guessed right, to incorporate more interactive searches using AI.
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Minnesota has become the first state to ban prediction market sites like Kalshi and Polymarket. You see that? Darn it. My money was on Michigan. Shinedown, Searchlight, WTVX. I'm a-

0: As Curtis, it's called Go on WTVX. Northland News trending tonight. Here's the updates for you. Aspirus St. Luke's ends their home health services. 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

93.9 WTVX coming up after 10 tonight. Fancy food words on menus that just make your eyes roll. I'll see if I can pronounce some of these on the way. Here's Shaboozy. Mel-

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Is it crazy to keep this in a plastic bag to keep it looking good? I'll tell you what it is coming up tonight after 11 on WTVX. Here's Bailey Zimmerman. Don't

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New Mega Trainer Shimmer on 92.9 WDTVX. People poking fun at old folks who cover furniture in plastic to keep filthy kids from messing it up. That's a good idea, now having kids myself. Is this relatable or crazy? Somebody shared a photo of their TV remote, and it's packaging plastic, and said, brand new TV, and this is how my wife insists we have the remote to keep it looking good. Well, knowing what my remote looks like now, I think putting it in the bag was a good idea.

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One Republic, their new one, Need You Love, 93.9 WTVX. Got your stupid criminal story of the night coming up. You don't want to miss this one within 15 minutes. Tell me

0: guys.
1: Gaga's on WTVX. Hey, usually when somebody is arrested on drug charges, the most illegal thing on them is drugs, right? Well, a man in Indiana, hear about this, arrested after police say he was found dancing in the road. He was holding a rare eastern box turtle, which is illegal to have, and then methamphetamine, which was also illegal to have. So that plus the turtle, bad news. Take that.

0: It's Kalani's Folded, Devaney TVX. Catch you guys coming up tomorrow on the show. Got JB on the way. His brand new and Speed Demon throwback Blink 182 in there with T-Swift coming up next on the Northland's number one hit music station.
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1: You see that girl? 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

hate to give the satisfaction asking how you're doing now. 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

0: 93.9 WTBX Kings of Leon and you somebody. It's Rich Collins stepping in. How are you? Thursday morning coming up. It's a little frosty out there this morning. We have some frost before 7. Otherwise, sunshine today. Mid-60s and breezy. So not too bad for today. Complete weather details coming up. Also, back in the day, this day in history, run through the birthday list. And, well, right now, let's do early morning trivia.
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0: 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Text your answer to 866-720-5198. And today's question is, what movie is known for the famous quote, "Yo, Adrian"? All right, what movie is known for the famous quote, "Yo, Adrian"? That's the question. Text your answer to 866-720-5198. Good luck. That's early morning trivia. This is Yellow Card and Good Charlotte Now. Bedroom Posters. 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
5: We're expecting plenty of sunshine to start the day with a couple cumulus clouds later on during the mid to late morning hours as well as this afternoon. But the sunshine and dry weather will continue at least through tomorrow. Highs today likely to get into the 60s across the region with some 50s closer to the head of the lake as well as along the north shore as winds are out of the south and east. With Northern News Now, I'm meteorologist Brendan Pham.
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0: 93.9 WTBX, the Northland's number one hit music station. Early morning trivia this morning. The question was, what movie is known for the famous quote, "Yo, Adrian"? The answer was Rocky. Yeah, but Sylvester Stallone plays Rocky Balboa and says, "Yo, Adrian," who is his wife. Anyway, there you go. That is early morning trivia. We'll do it again tomorrow morning about the same time. Early morning trivia brought to you by McDonald's.
1: This is a piece of history, my man. This is history in the making.
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0: All right, here we go. Back on this day, May 21st, 145 years ago, in 1881, the American Red Cross was founded by Clara Barton in Washington, D.C. 125 years ago, 1901, Connecticut became the first state to impose a speed limit for cars. The new law restricted the horseless carriage to 12 miles per hour within city limits and 15 miles per hour on county or country highways. 36 years ago, 1990, one of the most memorable series finales ever aired on CBS. At the end of the Newhart show, Bob wakes up and reveals to his wife from the previous show that the Bob Newhart show, which was his previous show, that the whole series was just a dream. Kind of a fun way to end the show. 27 years ago, 1999, Susan Lucci finally won a daytime Emmy for Best Actress. Her 19th nomination. She lost 18 years in a row. Finally won one. She played Erica Kane on All My Children until it ended in 2011. And 23 years ago, 2003, Ruben Studdard beat Clay Aiken to win the second season of American Idol. Neither one of them had a ton of success in the music world, as opposed to the first winner, which, of course, was Kelly Clarkson. There you go. That is Back in the Day on WTBX. This is new from Taylor Swift. It's Elizabeth Taylor on WTBX.

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7: From Northern News Now, I'm Sydney Witte. A man is in the hospital and another is in custody after a stabbing in Duluth. Authorities say it happened yesterday around 10 a.m. in downtown, near the intersection of East 1st Street and North 3rd Avenue East. When officers arrived, they found a man with a stab wound. He was taken to the hospital with non-life-threatening injuries. Police arrested a 23-year-old man for pending second-degree assault charges. No word yet on what led up to that stabbing. Construction is officially underway on the new air traffic control tower at Duluth International Airport. Airport officials held a groundbreaking for that multi-million dollar project on Wednesday. As we've reported, the current air traffic control tower is more than 70 years old, making it the third oldest in the country. Airport leaders say this new facility will help controllers do their jobs and keep the community safe. Airport leaders expect the new traffic control tower to be ready by May of 2028. Until then, air traffic controllers will continue working out of the current tower. And Memorial Day travel is underway for millions of Americans. AAA expects about 39 million drivers to hit the road between today and Monday. The worst congestion today is expected between noon and 9 p.m., especially between 3 and 6 tonight. AAA says it will be just as busy tomorrow during those same hours. Meanwhile, Sunday is projected to have the lightest traffic. For more news, you can add our website at northernnewsnow.com. I'm Sydney Witte.
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Right now, Mumford & Sons, I Will Wait. 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

0: Hutrix, 93.9 WTBX. Let's run through the birthday list for May 21st. We'll start with Gautier. Had that smash hit. Somebody that I used to know. And that was it. What a big hit, though. 46 years old for Gautier. Judge Reinhold, Billy Rosewood in the Beverly Hills Cop movies. Also, probably got to start Brad in Fast Times at Ridgemont High back in the 80s. Judge is 69 years old today. Mr. T, best known for the A-Team, B.A. Barkus on that show, 74 years old today. And Ronald Isley from the Isley Brothers, 85 years old. He served 37 months in prison for tax evasion. All right, some local birthdays for today include Regan Ryan High is 4 years old today. Ellis Lewis Zuck is 5. Keegan Buchholz is 12 years old today. Zane Stanway Ziegler is 22. Logan Koskala is 33 years old today. Carla Moberg, 67. Happy last year's 60th birthday to Patty Mackey. Tim Roden is 72, and Marianne Okren is 93. It's your birthday. Happy birthday from everybody here at WTBX.
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93.9 WTBX. Some frost on the ground this morning. Otherwise, sunshine today. Mid-60s and breezy, so not too bad. 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
4: We're expecting plenty of sunshine to start the day with a couple cumulus clouds later on during the mid to late morning hours as well as this afternoon. But sunshine and dry weather will continue at least through tomorrow. Highs today likely to get into the 60s across the region with some 50s closer to the head of the lake as well as along the north shore as winds are out of the south and east. With Northern News Now, I'm meteorologist Brendan Pham.
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mundane, a masterpiece. Oh my, my, oh my, my love. I take one look at you, you're taking me out.

Sword on 93.9 WTBX New Report says more than half the calories that Americans eat now come from ultra-processed foods. The biggest offenders, things like chips, packaged breads, sugary cereals, flavored yogurts, sodas, processed meats, frozen meals, those types of things. Those are the worst ones. Of course, there's ultra-processed foods, all kinds of stuff. And it's even worse for kids, a study from Duke University. So, yeah, we don't eat the best in the good old U.S. of A. All right, Youngblood now. This is Zombie. 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
6: From Northern News Now, I'm Sydney Witte. A man is in the hospital and another is in custody after a stabbing in Duluth. Authorities say it happened yesterday around 10 a.m. in downtown, near the intersection of East 1st Street and North 3rd Avenue East. When officers arrived, they found a man with a stab wound. He was taken to the hospital with non-life-threatening injuries. Police arrested a 23-year-old man for pending second-degree assault charges. No word yet on what led up to that stabbing. Construction is officially underway on the new air traffic control tower at Duluth International Airport. Airport officials held a groundbreaking for that multi-million dollar project on Wednesday. As we've reported, the current air traffic control tower is more than 70 years old, making it the third oldest in the country. Airport leaders say this new facility will help controllers do their jobs and keep the community safe. Airport leaders expect the new traffic control tower to be ready by May of 2028. Until then, air traffic controllers will continue working out of the current tower. And Memorial Day travel is underway for millions of Americans. AAA expects about 39 million drivers to hit the road between today and Monday. The worst congestion today is expected between noon and 9 p.m., especially between 3 and 6 tonight. AAA says it will be just as busy tomorrow during those same hours. Meanwhile, Sunday is projected to have the lightest traffic. For more news, you can add our website at northernnewsnow.com. I'm Sydney Witte.
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1: 93.9 WTBX, the Northland's number one hit music station. It's Rich hanging out to run through celebrity news in a few minutes. 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

0: gossip. Maybe sometimes I find out things and I pass that information on. You know, kind of like a public service.
1: Let's go.
2: All right, so there is a biopic of Billy Joel's life, but Billy doesn't support it and won't lend his life or let them use the music for it. His rep says any attempts to make the movie would be, quote, legally and professionally misguided. He doesn't want it. Kim Kardashian is only asking for €1 in compensation for the men who tied her up and robbed her back in Paris 10 years ago now. That was back in 2016. Comes out to only $1.17 American money. It's more of a symbolic thing for her. Fans who bought VIP floor tickets to Harry Styles' current tour have been complaining about obstructed views thanks to a 10-foot walkway that Harry performs on. Rep says they're working to correct the problem, but it doesn't help those people that already paid the big bucks for this whole VIP experience and then got obstructed view seats.
3: 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Wind, freezing rain, snow, ice, and hail. 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
6: We're expecting plenty of sunshine to start the day with a couple cumulus clouds later on during the mid to late morning hours as well as this afternoon. But the sunshine and dry weather will continue at least through tomorrow. Highs today likely to get into the 60s across the region with some 50s closer to the head of the lake as well as along the north shore as winds are out of the south and east. With Northern News Now, I'm meteorologist Brendan Pham.
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93.9 WTPX with Halsey. Let's run through some random facts for this Thursday morning. Richard Gere's middle name is Tiffany. Why Tiffany? Well, it was his mother's maiden name. Random fact number two, Estelle Getty played Bea Arthur's mother on The Golden Girls, even though Estelle Getty was actually 1 year younger than Bea Arthur. Random fact number three, toast is scientifically more likely to land butter sign down on the ground if you drop it. That's because at table height, it usually has time to execute a half somersault before it lands on the floor. And, so the butter just hits. It seems like that's inevitable. I've dropped toast before, and, the butter is going to land on the ground every time. And finally, Priceline.com once tried to let people bid on gas and groceries. It collapsed in 2000 after burning through $200 to $300 million, and the stock fell from $1.04 down to $5.81 in under a year. Yeah, the whole bidding on gas and groceries didn't really work out for them. Of course, Priceline did, but not that part of their business. All right, let's get back into the tunes. Alex.

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7: We're expecting plenty of sunshine to start the day with a couple cumulus clouds later on during the mid to late morning hours as well as this afternoon. But sunshine and dry weather will continue at least through tomorrow. Highs today likely to get into the 60s across the region with some 50s closer to the head of the lake as well as along the north shore as winds are out of the south and east. With Northern News Now, I'm meteorologist Brendan Pham.
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93.9 WTBX with Benson Boone. It is Rich time for Papa Murphy's Pizza Race. Your chance to pick up a large pepperoni pizza made from scratch, cheese bread, and some cookie dough. Text your three answers to 866-720-5198. Today we're doing superheroes. Name three superheroes like Superman. Or whatever. All right. Name three of them. Jot them down and text them to us if you're the third texter. Yeah. Pick up the goods from Papa Murphy. All right, good luck. Zara Larson, this is Midnight Sun. 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
6: From Northern News Now, I'm Sydney Whitty. A man is in the hospital and another is in custody after a stabbing in Duluth. Authorities say it happened yesterday around 10 a.m. in downtown, near the intersection of East 1st Street and North 3rd Avenue East. When officers arrived, they found a man with a stab wound. He was taken to the hospital with non-life-threatening injuries. Police arrested a 23-year-old man for pending second-degree assault charges. No word yet on what led up to that stabbing. Construction is officially underway on the new air traffic control tower at Duluth International Airport. Airport officials held a groundbreaking for that multi-million-dollar project on Wednesday. As we've reported, the current air traffic control tower is more than 70 years old, making it the third oldest in the country. Airport leaders say this new facility will help controllers do their jobs and keep the community safe. Airport leaders expect the new traffic control tower to be ready by May of 2028. Until then, air traffic controllers will continue working out of the current tower. And Memorial Day travel is underway for millions of Americans. AAA expects about 39 million drivers to hit the road between today and Monday. The worst congestion today is expected between noon and 9 p.m., especially between 3 and 6 tonight. AAA says it will be just as busy tomorrow during those same hours. Meanwhile, Sunday is projected to have the lightest traffic. For more news, you can add our website at northernnewsnow.com. I'm Sydney Whitty.
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shot to the top. I've been out of shape, taking out the box. I'm an astronaut. I blasted off the planet, rock that caused catastrophe. And it matters more because I had it. Now I had, I thought about wreaking havoc on an opposition. Kind of shocking, they want a static with precision. I'm automatic. Quarterback, I ain't talking second. Pack it up on.

0: 93.9 WTBX Papa Roach, wake up calling. It is Rich hanging out. Sir Stack of Leftovers coming up in a few minutes. Kesha going to be down at that brand new Mystic Lake Amphitheater this summer. 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

0: Shaboozy on WTBX 93.9. Time for our stack of leftovers. A couple of good news stories we didn't get to on the morning show this morning. Students in California took it upon themselves to help save a wildlife area where they enjoyed watching live streams of bald eagle habitat. The area has been threatened by a potential housing development. They wrote letters to family, influencers, celebrities, trying to raise the $10 million needed to prevent the area from being bulldozed. They also been doing bake sales and lemonade stands. They are moving the needle. They're not near their $10 million, but they're already up to $3 million of their $10 million goal. So they may just get there. A British policeman was hailed as a hero after helping to save the life of an American police officer. See, this British guy came to the U.S. on vacation. He was in Nashville. The off-duty officer named Taylor Johannesson had just arrived when he saw a local officer down in Nashville. Being assaulted by a man on the side of the road who grabbed his gun. The British police officer immediately stopped to help tackle the suspect while Peter regrouped and cuffed him. The British police officer said, "You're a police officer all the time, whether you're on holiday or not." So, cool story. All right, there you go. Stack of leftovers this morning. We'll get back into the tunes, kick off the workday. That is next on WTBX.
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3: The Northland's weather. Wind, freezing rain, snow, ice, and hail. 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
5: We're expecting plenty of sunshine to start the day with a couple cumulus clouds later on during the mid to late morning hours as well as this afternoon. But sunshine and dry weather will continue at least through tomorrow. Highs today likely to get into the 60s across the region with some 50s closer to the head of the lake as well as along the north shore as winds are out of the south and east. With Northern News Now, I'm meteorologist Brendan Pham.
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is All the Stars on 93.9 WTBX. It is Rich with another hour of tunes. One Republic's coming up. Got some Sia and Three Doors Down 2 right now, though. It's BTS. This is Swim on WTBX.

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Benson Boone on 93.9 WTBX. Precious Paws Humane Society of Chisholm invites you to their community fun spring craft and food truck show. It's coming up this Saturday from 10 till 3 at the Hibbing National Guard Armory. A day of shopping, food, and family fun with more than 60 unique vendors, 6 food trucks, raffle baskets, live music, and more happening this coming Saturday at the Hibbing Armory. Again, from 10 until 3, our community watch is brought to you by Arrowhead Transit for over 50 years. It's been your ride. This is One Republic. Need Your Love. It's 93.9 WTBX.

0: 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Is this relatable or a bit crazy? I'm going to go with the second one. Someone shared a photo of their TV remote and its packaging, and it's still in the plastic, and said, we have a brand new TV, and this is how my wife insists we have the remote to keep it looking good. I mean, what are you saving it for? That's my thought. I don't know. It seems kind of odd to me, but it's gained a lot of traction, over 70,000 likes and 11,000 comments already.
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New Justin Bieber, Speed Demon on 93.9 WTBX. My Chemical Romance is going to be down at Target Field this summer. 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
1: Flo Rida with Sia, 93.9 WTBX. It's Rich with another hour of tunes ready to go. MGK's coming up. Sienna Spiro, got some Noah Kahan, Doechii, and right now Taylor Swift. This is Elizabeth Taylor on WTBX.

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MGK on 93.9 WTBX. So, you know, when you go Google something, it just pops up that little box and you type in whatever your question may be. Well, they're changing that search box for the first time in 25 years. They've done away with the simple bar and have added bells and whistles to incorporate more interactive searches and, of course, AI. So you can ask longer questions or show pictures and those kinds of things. The world is a-changing. Seattle Spiro now, Die on This Hill. It's WTBX.

93.9 WTBX, Northland's number one hit music station. It's Rich Collins. How are you? It's still on Thursday. Lots of sunshine today. Not too bad of a spring day, if you will. Highs in the mid-60s, a little breezy. And then tomorrow, increasing clouds, low 60s and breezy as well. Weather details coming up. Bruno Mars now. This is Risk It All on TBX.

0: 93.9 WTBX Northland Counseling Center invites the community to the second annual Walk for Life. It's coming up this Saturday. The special event raises funds for suicide prevention and increases awareness about mental health resources available in our community. The activities begin at 8:30 this Saturday morning at Bennett Park. The walk starts at 10 and travels to the Memorial Building and back. There'll also be a silent auction, raffle prizes, and music bingo, all coming up with the Walk for Life this Saturday at Bennett Park. Our community watch is brought to you by Arrowhead Transit. For over 50 years, it's been your ride.
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93.9 WTVX, another hour of tunes. Ready to go. Alex Warren's new one this hour. Got some Ed Sheeran, Bella Kay, Ella Langley. First Youngblood, this is Zombie.

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All right, so dumpster diving, not a new thing, but there's an article out talking about people who dumpster dive this time of year around college campuses. The idea is that when students move out for the year, they're ditching furniture and those kinds of things that they probably didn't pay for. Their parents probably did anyway, so it's supposed to be a pretty good moneymaker. Ben LaKay now. 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

0: 93.9 WTBX Newport looked into the most desired body types, and the perfect male has switched. It was the dad bod. Now they're saying it's only 15% body fat. The perfect female body has 30% body fat, so that was like the middle ground there. So curves for women are in, but dad bods seem to be out, at least in this survey.
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Nelly, Just a Dream, 93.9 WTBX. Tommy, afternoon show. Just getting it going, just jumping in, and I'm going to play as much music as I can for you all afternoon. 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

0: 93.9 WTBX with Alex Warren. It's Tommy. Got one for you coming up on the 30th that you might find fun. That's Saturday, the 30th, 10 a.m. to 3 p.m. Precious Paws Humane Society of Chisholm, you know, who we partner with all the time at the Furball of the Week, inviting you to their community fun spring craft and food truck show. Hey, that means there's going to be a variety of crafts and food. Sign me up. Hibbing National Guard Armory is where it's going on. You can enjoy a day of shopping, food, get unique stuff you can't get anywhere else. Family fun with more than 60 unique vendors that are going to be there, plus 6 food trucks, raffle baskets, live music. It'll be a good time. And a chance to win Ed Sheeran concert tickets, too. So there is that. That's coming up on the 30th, 10 a.m. to 3. More coming up in just a few minutes. We got Kane Brown on the way, Lady Gaga, Doshi, and more. WTBX.
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1: Yeah. You know what? I like the players. No diggity, no doubt. 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

93.9 WTBX. All right, here's an interesting one. You know, some educational stuff about swearing that you might find interesting. Coming up, give me 9.5 minutes. We'll get into it. Here's Taylor.

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1: 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Don't swear. You should never swear. Watch your mouth. Foul mouth. You know, can't swear on the radio. But here's an interesting thing out of Side Post about swearing, okay? Swearing, they say, can actually help people perform better in high-pressure moments. And it helps people perform better when peak performance is needed. And we know this, right? We all got, you know, ourselves or our uncle or dad. They're trying to fix the car, get the, you know, alternator out. And with a little wiggling and swearing, they'll get it out. Researchers found that people who repeated a swear word while doing physical exercises, like chair push-ups, lasted longer and did more push-ups. Look at that. Start pulling that one out at the gym. People look at you weird. Hey, I can do more if I keep swearing. Researchers say swearing seems to help people stop overthinking and hold back less. Helps them get into a flow state. And it distracts them from pain, fatigue, and self-doubt. So there you go. The researchers say it's all psychological, though. It's not actually a thing. All right. Yeah. Just be careful where you swear. You got to choose your place. Choose the time. More coming up. Gail, Olivia Rodrigo, and more. Hang on. WTBX.
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Benson Boone, 93.9 WTBX. With Bruno's latest, Risk It All. Excellent big love track ballad, you know what I mean? And then we'll get into some old school Backstreet Boys. And then we got Alex Warren, Camilla on the way, and more. Keeping it continuous on your Thursday afternoon, WTBX.

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All right, some fun stuff coming up in June. We'll just give you a little heads up early on those events here in the Northland. Hang on. Youngblood, Zombie right now, WTBX.

0: Dracula, 93.9 WTBX. All right, so coming up in June, I mean, hey, we're over halfway through May already. It's already flying by fast. Coming up in June, June 11th, Thursday, June 11th, 4 to 6:30 p.m. Don't make any dinner plans that night. Hibbing Historical Society invites you to the 10th Annual Burger Bash at Palmer's Tavern. 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Live music follows the event. It'll be a good time. Plus raffle prizes. No need to be present to win. Proceeds benefit the Hibbing Historical Society. And hopefully we'll see you out at the Burger Bash. Kid Leroy, Justin Bieber, and Outkast coming up. It's WTBX.
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0: Foxoroxy.
1: All right, so actor Glenn Powell says a fan in London has been eating edible photos of his face for over 80 straight days trying to get cast in one of his movies. Buddy, that's not networking, all right? That's like a cry for professional guidance. Meanwhile, Survivor-crowned Aubrey Bracco, the winner of season 50, handed her the $2 million prize after years of near misses. I can imagine she feels great. And finally, former bodyguard Michael Jackson says Jackson received death threats tied to his massive music catalog ownership and claims one unnamed artist harassed him so badly it reduced him to tears, but he wouldn't give any of the artist's names, which probably smart. That's the Foxoroxy. Celebrity cannibalism, island victories, and more Michael Jackson mystery smoke.
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0: 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Comedy bit of the day. Today it's about, you know, women and communication.
1: I have a woman and she's amazing. We've been going out for 11 years. And thank you, yes. It's great, 11. And I've learned a lot. I've learned a lot about women and the language they speak. And I'd like to share with the men in the room some of the words that might be confusing. So when a woman says, never mind, that means mind more than you've minded anything. You might want to focus on minding this right now if I say, never mind. Just go ahead without me. That means you're not going anywhere without me. Stay here, and I will decide if and when we go anywhere at all. That's what go ahead without me means. We'll talk about this later means we'll talk about this forever. We're always going to talk about this.
0: So that right there is Lachlan Patterson. You want to look up more bits from him, your comedy bit of the day? Hopefully you enjoyed it or grinned at least a little. Teddy Swims, Rihanna, Lizzo, coming up, WTBX.
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Teddy, Mr. Know-It-All 93.9 WTBX as we come around the corner. About to get going with the 5 o'clock hour. 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

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Out with the weather getting gradually better and June coming fast. Something cool that you can do coming up in June, I'm going to give you a heads up about. Here's Die on This Hill, WTVX.

0: 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All right, with June on the way fast, you know, it's time to get out and ride, have some fun, enjoy the weather. American Legion Riders Post 122 of Deer River, inviting all bikers to the annual Fallen Vets Ride, the 18th annual Fallen Vets Ride. And that's coming up on Sunday, June 14th. Deer River VFW. 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With a free will offering, chili feed following the ride. All riders, welcome to take part. And it's a special event honoring those who have served. So definitely, no matter who you know you talk to, it's definitely a good thing to be a part of. So you want to get out, enjoy it a little bit, ride halfway through June. That's coming up. More coming up with Kygo on the way. Lady Gaga and Doshi. Hang on, WTBX.
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Tommy jumping out, but hey, we'll hit that long holiday weekend tomorrow afternoon. And that'll be fun. Continuous music going right now. Don't go anywhere. Jason Mraz now, WTBX.

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All right, Memorial Day weekend coming up. Oh, look at this. It's Talk Like Yoda Day today. Okay, I won't do it. Well, maybe later in the show. Also, National Waitstaff Day today is... Not sure if that worked. Oh, well. Bruno Mars, here's Risk It All.

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2: The Northland's weather. Wind, freezing rain, snow, ice, and hail. 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
1: Okay, I'm done. Talk like Yoda Day. I just had to throw that in there. Well, the new Star Wars is coming out too, right? Lots of stuff coming up this weekend. Checks that 3-day Memorial Day weekend coming up. Trending news tonight too, the fire on Port Terminal Drive in Duluth. Got an update on that story. 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

0: 93.9 Divinity TVX. Oh, you see this? What's this? 1 in 8 U.S. kids have a parent who faced criminal charges. What did Nick Cannon do?
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